composers spanning the decades of playback, right from the inception of talkies of 1931, thereafter few short months into 1932, the release of the gramophone recording in playback, of course. India released its first gramophone at the end of the century, before 1900. I'm sorry, 1890s. Wow, we are certainly a far way from that. As we continue with the music from R.D. Burman to S.D. Burman to Shankar and Jai Kishan, we bring you friends. Supposed to bring you O.P. Nair next, I guess, to continue that seamless transition, but nonetheless, we'll go the other way. Bringing you Chitra Gupta's music. Yes, indeed, with Madru Sultanpuri. Here she comes once again.

on parade, placed in a musical environment seamlessly. The great talents of India, as we started at the top of the hour in exploration and discovery of Rahul Dev Barman, his discovery, his exploration in another time, apart from the 1960s and 70s, placing R.D. Barman later on in life as he adopted to playback and the change of the cards in playback, wherein many of the composers before him, during his initial years in playback, his rise to superstardom, and many that left behind because of age, because of time, because of their own personal reasons, and because of the changing of the guards in playback, not because of age, but because of the changing times in playback, Rahul Dev Barman placed in another musical environment, successfully embraced it, and then slipped back in time to Sachinder's music, 1970s, a talent from the 1930s that started recording in the 30s and found amazing fame working with Geeta Dutt and other artists in those early years, Kishore Dutt and so on, in the 40s, and really came out blooming in the 1950s and 60s, and so strong right up to the end of his illustrious career. We also brought you the magical team of Shankar, Jai Kishan, and then a sparse, unusually sparse rhythm, nonetheless with progression, that of Chitragupt, the man for all seasons, Madhu Sultanpuri's poetry. The musical environment as it was 1965, Rafi Saab, Hasrat Jaipuri, Shankar, Jai Kishan, and Sharda. Now, we all know that on this song, Sharda is tripping up a bit on her lyrics. Perhaps Hasrat Jaipuri overwrote, or perhaps she got into trouble because Rafi Saab was all set to the meter given to him into the melody, into the tune, the structure of the tune, that is, by the composers. Nonetheless, it's worth a listen. A melodious duet, 1965. Rafi Saab and Sharda, Hasrat Jaipuri, Shankar Jai Kishan.

1965, Padmashri Mohammad Rafi Saab with playbacks Jack Suman Kalyanpur. More music from Shankar Jaikishan. Continuing with the trio of Hasrat Jaipuri, Suman Kalyanpur, Padmashri Mohammad Rafi Saab.

heard friends Rafi Saab with Sharda, then singing with Suman, Kalyanpur, 1965-1966. We bring you Rafi Saab with the amazing artistry of Mubarak Begum.

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0: 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We begin, friends, with our first sweet melody. The music of the genius composer, untrained, but so brilliant, Madan Mohan Kohli.

Kalyanji Bhai's presentation with Hemant Kumar Mukherjee. Quite a long friendship they have. They enjoyed right from the 50s. Madan Mohan's music with Lataji. The basis of the program we bring you, friends, their 1951 outing. Rajinder Krishan, Madan Mohan Kohli, the voice of India.

The amazing artistry of Kishorda. We also heard, friends, the 1951 outing of Rajinder Krishan, Madan Mohan Kohli, Lata Mangeshkar. Also Hemant Kumar's output with Kalyanji Bhai. Madan Mohan's recording with Kaifi Asmi. That of Hakikat film soundtrack with The Voice of India. 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

the amazing artistry of Khyamchand Prakash had he been allowed to continue living. Perhaps the face of playback music, or perhaps, for sure, the face of playback music would have been completely different indeed. The master of orchestration, Khyamchand Prakash, an amazing playback talent. The early years of playback on Easy 96 Friends, listening to Khyamchand Prakash's music. One wonders where to go next, what to bring you next. But Khyamchand Prakash, another composition from Bombay Talkies.

incredible artistry of Khemchand Prakash. Vocal artist Rajkumari. 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

Hemant Kumar Mukherjee on the broadcast. We bring you the music of Chitalkar Ramchandra, 1952.

0: Lataji friends, in 1949, just imagine an artist. At the very inception, the very early years are moments in her illustrious singing career, would go on to record the songs that would someday immortalize her. 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

And I'm back with you, friends. Without any delay, thanks so much for joining us. If you are tuning in right now, our second general segment is very much in swing right now. And swinging se baat ye hai ki aaj ka jo theme hai, thanks to Sharvari, we are doing. And it's all about swinging and it's all about waterfalls today. So think about a selection that might have a swing in the lyrics or visually, or for that matter might have a waterfall visually or in the lyrics.

What a sweet selection, friends. Ek dil sauf sane sharvari. Shukriya, dhanyavad for this lovely choice, of course, in the voice of Lata ji, friends. And the lyrics were written by none other than Shailendra Saab. So, shukriya. Aur music, of course, diya tha hamare Shankar and Jay Kishan ne. So, friends, next gana kaun sa hai? Well, chaliye, ye gana hamare ek nahi do do listeners ke liye hai. Ek to Poonam ji jo New Jersey mein hame sun rahi hai. And also this song is going out to Moksha who's also joining us from New Jersey. So, let me go ahead play this next song for them. Lata ji and Rafi saab ki awaaz mein, here is the song that both of them have requested.

0: 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That's the question. Quite a few of you are getting it right. Some of you are not, but it's okay. That's fine. You'll find out something new. I found it out because I didn't know about it. So hence, it's always a learning experience. I'll be right back. Stay tuned.
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0: Welcome once again, friends, to our last segment for today's program, all about the swing and waterfalls. And aapko yaad dala dein, you too can send us your theme suggestions. Continue to do so. Abhi ke liye aaj ki theme aayi thi courtesy Sharvare.

Our very first selection today is, I believe, हमारी last segment की first selection. I believe it is Yogni who has requested this song. She says it has a beautiful waterfall. So let's go ahead play this song for her from the film Aadmi aur Insaan.

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A nice, authentic recording, indeed, with Manohar Udas and Anuradha Padwa. 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

1975, the style icon, Feroz Khan. 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Komal, don't drop the dishes.

Well, Mahmood Saab was so great indeed. Actor, filmmaker, director, singer, dancer, what a talent indeed. Mahmood Saab with Asha Bhosle, Rahul Dev Barman, Madhu Sultanpuri, as we keep on saying, writing songs. He wrote the songs on every conceivable topic indeed. And then, friends, we heard the 1965 release of Rafi Saab, Shankar Jaikishan's music. That song, as you know by now, is the basis of a Heineken Bear commercial. Yes, indeed. You must see that. Rafi Saab's melodious voice cutting through the rhythms on that ad with great visuals indeed. So, jot it down. That's something you must do. 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

Nitin Mukesh, Lataji, Hayam Saab, 1970s motion picture soundtrack music. We also heard friends Rahul Dev Barman, 1975, Asha Bhosle, Kishore Dutt. While the program is broken,

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performs, like the Melody Queen of India, Lataji, on EC96 V. Shantaram Films. We also heard, friends, Kaifi Azmi's collaboration with the genius composer Madan Mohan Kohli, 1964, The Voice of Rafi Saab on that selection. Also, we heard Geeta Dutt's recording. Khayyam Saab, Kaifi Azmi, 1966.

Rafi Saab, 1966, Khayyam Saab, composer, poet, Kaifi, ask me, you know, if you hit something constantly, it suddenly appears as if it is being played in the reverse. Yes, indeed, on that song, as you would have noticed, as Rafi Saab was ascending, you could hear as if the recording is turning into a reversal. Or perhaps it's my imagination. Madan Mohan Kohli with

Madame Melancholy with the talented, the amazingly popular voice. When the sun goes down, the voice comes up, indeed. Talat Mahmoud Saab. We listen, friends, to the 1950s recording. The great composers nearing the completion of their first decade. In playback here in 1958, former orchestra musicians of Ram Ganguly, none other than Shankar Jaikishan with Lataji, and chorus.

0: मुझसे न पूछो कि तुम मेरे कौन हो,
1: beautiful vocal stylings indeed. Manna Day with Lata Mangeshkar. Lata ji pretending to be feeling it through, searching for it with those playful lyrics, the music of Shankar Jaikishan. Two very sweet and versatile voices, 1950s on Easy 96. The sisters, the Mangeshkars.

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It just makes you want to sing. How beautifully the voices rolling off of each other.

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Just imagine if they had recorded without music, just the natural sound of those two incredible voices. Amazing indeed. 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
1: 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We begin to the music of Rahul Dave Barman. Poetry of Nida Fasli.

and poet Nita Pasley, Rahul Dave Burman, merely holding sweet musical chords, living within those sweet musical chords. Footprints at the Voice of India. At times, Rahul Dave Burman brings us his compositions, a constant temperament.

if Berman holding the same temperament in rhythm as in melody, separately, of course, throughout from start to finish. Reminds us of someone? O.P. Nyer.

friends, you're listening to the Variety Musical Showcase on Easy 96, affording us a chance to create that variety of music. Rahul Dev Barman, from one decade, we could suddenly switch to another in terms of films and different periods. Indeed, they were, of course, miles apart in terms of sound, nonetheless very consistent in temperament, rhythm and melody. Rahul Dev Barman gave us a start with the poet Neeta Fazli's poetry. We went on from there to bring you Anand Bakshi with Rahul Dev Barman, Lataji, followed by the 1966 recording, release rather, Asha Bhosle, lots of rathers, S.H. Bihari for certain, now, and O.P. Nair's brilliant musical score. So now we are in the 60s, catching up with Rafi Saab.

composer Ravi giving Asha Bhosle quite a rough time there. It's like telling your friend, well, continue climbing, and then walking away. The maestro Ravi with Asha Bhosle. Rajinder Krishan on that track, poet. Music friends from Shankar Jaikishan,

Mukesh Ji, Lata Ji, Shankar, Jai Kishan, getting the show on the road. The Variety Musical Showcase on your station, Easy 96 Radio. Rahul Dev Barman, Kishorda, Lata Ji, and Gulzar Sahab.

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4: 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Mid-1950s, the poet Shailendra, the voice of India, Lataji, giving us a start on to sweet melodies of Indian music.

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The Voice of India, Lataji on the Sweet Melodies program, 1960s.

Dalat Mahmood and Data Sahir Lurianvi. We also heard, friends, the music of Hansraj Bahl, as Asha Bhosle would call him, Master Hansraj Bahl, in the voice of Lataji. We also heard on the broadcast music of Shankar Jaikishan, 1956. If you have just joined us, we welcome you to the fabulous Easy 96 Radio, the program in motion, the sweet melodies of Indian music, presenting playbacks, occasional baritone,

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it really is a really really good soundtrack. If you have not yet heard the whole album, you must. So chaliye, as we move on, let's welcome our listeners who are already tuned in. Some of them are Yasmin, who's listening to us in New Jersey. Yasmin, thank you so much for joining us. Veena ji is joining us from Maryland. Jayashree Patel is joining us on the web at easy96.com from Maryland as well. Paramjeet is listening to us in Ohio. Javed Saab is listening to us in Atlanta. Tina ji is joining us from New Jersey. Satish ji is listening to us all the way from Long Island, and also greetings going out to Leela, listening to us in the Bronx. Well friends, our next voice is the voice of another great artist, that's none other than Suresh Vadkar Saab, and I would like to dedicate this selection for Yasmin. Yasmin, this is for you.

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So friends, request कर सकते हैं आप for our theme program which is all about songs that are inviting, songs जिसमें कोई किसी को बुला रहा है, songs जिसके अंदर कोई किसी को पुकार रहा है, कह रहा है कि आ जाओ, you know those kinds of songs. That's what we are going to do today thanks to Sangeeta ji. So chaliye now back to music. Our very first song goes out to Fatima ji in Elmhurst. Rafi saab ki awaaz, Lakshmikant and Pyarelal ka music, lyrics of Anand Bakshi saab, Suhana Suffers title track, that's what Fatima ji wanted to hear and we want to play it for her right now.

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And I'm back with you, friends. Welcome once again to Easy 96 Radio. We are about to start our theme program on songs that are inviting someone to come back, or for that matter, come near them. So, gaane jo inviting ho nature mein, I guess you have to pay attention to the lyrics of the song. And in this case, friends, and kind of choose a selection thanks to our very own Sangeeta J. So, some really amazing songs have already come in. We'll surely try and play quite a few for you today here on Easy 96 Radio. So friends, let's go ahead, play this next selection. Our very first song for today's theme program going out to Satish ji listening to us in Long Island, taken from the film Aradhana. We will start our theme with the voice of none other than Kishore Kumar and on-screen presence of none other than the handsome, the dashing, the charming, the evergreen Rajesh Khanna.

0: Well, friends, this song, of course, taken from the film that is Jewel Thief. जी हाँ, और गाना जा रहा था वर्षा के लिए, listening to us in Ohio. And thank you, Varsha, for this gem. No matter how many times you listen to it, it just has that really, really melodious melody. And of course, the voices are great to hear over and over again. So, बहुत शुक्रिया for today's song. Well, friends, we started with Kishore Da's voice, thanks to Satish Ji from the film Aradhana, moved on to Jewel Thief, and now I would like to bring you a selection which is going out to, I believe, our very own Irene is listening to us in Ohio, and she along with actually quite a few of you have requested this particular song, but I would like to send it out to her right now. She sent me three choices. I've picked one in the voice of Lata Ji, where she's singing solo for none other than Rahul Dev Burman. So let's go ahead, play this selection for her right now, where Lata Ji sings solo for Irene.
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1: Are you looking for senior care for your mom or dad but don't know where to start? Hi, I'm Jen London with A Place for Mom. Nobody knows your parent or loved one better than you, and nobody knows senior living better than the experts at A Place for Mom. They've helped thousands of families find the right place for their mom or dad.
2: 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She went out of her way to get to know him as a person and was always there whenever I had a question.
1: 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Here's the number.
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And I'm back with you, friends. Welcome once again to Easy 96 Radio. Thank you for tuning in. If you're joining us right now, it's all about, having someone to come back to your life. And if you're missing somebody, you want them to come back. So that's what we are doing today, inviting songs. Jee haan. So friends, let's move on to our next request. And this particular song is going out to Sunita. Sunita is joining us from Staten Island and she has requested this selection from the film Noori, which I would like to send out to her right now. Beautiful song she has chosen and perfect for today's theme program. Here it is, going out to her right now.